They go, they wanna fly on my drive to the top. I've been out of shape, taking out the box, I'm an astronaut. 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And it matters more because I had it, not had. I thought about wreaking havoc on an opposition. Kinda shocking, they want a static with precision. I'm automatic, quarterback, I ain't talking second. Pack it up, on.

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